0: 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Give me all your money.
1: This is the story of my baker, the meanest cat from

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Come through, hit your aura with that kung fu. 1, 2, I give you that shit that you can jump to.

0: Rosetta. Sweet Rosetta fat. She thought she was a cleaner,
1: sweet
0: but
1: Rosetta.
0: She was a frying pan. Yeah. The pitch. 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Okay.

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